0: Nächstes Lied kennt ihr alle.
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1: I can't hear you!
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1: Oh! Who lives in a pineapple under the sea?
2: SpongeBob SquarePants!
1: Absorbent and yellow and porous is he?
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1: If nautical nonsense be something you wish...
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0: MacDonald had a farm.
1: E-I-E-I-O.
0: And on that farm he had some pigs.
1: E-I-E-I-O.
0: With an oink oink here.

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1: Sabba do dee!
0: Will a reap ba naza?
1: Ebba da ba doi!
0: Will a la ba zini?
1: Walla but, woodla but,
0: sibla da doody!
1: Ooh, ooh, ooh, ooh!
0: Ha ha ha ha!
2: Come here, puppy!
1: Paddle out!

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2: Soco, soco, bate, bate, soco, soco, vira, vira, soco, bate, soco, vira,

0: 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And the baby that do sabba do the day, loo bum do boo the days of bones, sabba bum bummy.
1: Abba do dee!
0: Will a reap on naza?
1: Ebba da ba doi!
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1: Walla but, woodla but,
0: steeple a doody!
2: Come here, puppet!
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0: Will a reap by Naza.
1: Ebba da ba doy.
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0: Will a reap by Naza?
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1: Are you ready, kids?
2: Aye, aye, Captain!
1: I can't hear you!
2: Aye, aye, Captain!
1: Oh! Who lives in a pineapple under the sea?
2: SpongeBob SquarePants!
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2: SpongeBob SquarePants!
1: If nautical nonsense be something you wish,
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1: E-I-E-I-O.
0: And on that farm he had some pigs.
1: E-I-E-I-O.
0: With an oink oink here.

0: That's a farm.
1: Check the farm.
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